2045, they hope to have 600 million. That's nearly 200 cameras for every citizen. They have built a national database, a machine that recognizes every citizen within seconds. The government

200 million surveillance cameras in our country. By 2045, they hope to have 600 million. That's nearly 200 cameras for every citizen. They have built a national database, a machine that recognizes every citizen within seconds. The government and private companies have developed surveillance technology that is now being used to track individuals, money spendings, travel, location, crime.

0: Apostles.
1: I am an African. 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
2: This is the manager speaking. In a few days, we will bring you something new that's never been to town before. You will actually see, at this theater, in person.
1: I wish I was dead.

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What the sky looks like, what the stars look like. Do they still twinkle, or are they a steady light when you get outside the atmosphere?

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Concentrate from the sound, you'll be guilty to spinning around. Concentrate from the sound, you'll be guilty to spinning around. Concentrate from the sound, you'll be guilty to spinning around.

Do I need a hook to live? Am I just a lyric in a rap song? Do I not have more to give? Do I not have more to give?

All night. He ain't giving what he told me. She ain't telling me the truth.

What's the point if you don't make it? Mama Yoko says embrace it. Go to Mars with Jonas Mackus. No flexes over the Atlanta. What's the point if you don't make it? Mama Yoko says embrace it. Go to Mars with Jonas Mackus. Flexes over the Atlanta. What's the point if you don't make it? Mama Yoko says embrace it. Go to Mars with Jonas Mackus. Flexes over the Atlanta. Woo!

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I tell you niggas jokes, but no, this isn't a roast. 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I know you wishing you hope that I would give up the ghost. Pinned up to coat is a penetrable to finishing blows. 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

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What you need? Show my hand. I understand what I should keep. It's contraband, yeah, yeah, contraband. Got that good shit, yeah, I know. Apologies, that's indiscreet. Here's the code. I know God, that's my homegirl up the street. What you need? Show my hand. I understand what I should keep. It's contraband.

Though up the block though, first grade teacher Mrs. Gabo showed me things that I do not know. On the bus outside Chicago, spell tradition, science fiction, spelling bee took me to districts. Yeah, hyperbolic, syllabic, sesquidaily mystic, we unseen. Ain't no fist fight, what I look like seems to be vis-a-vis those that I stood by. I had a good cry,

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It's a one-size-fits philosophy for each of the splinter parts of me. Chest is wrinkled up, flesh is crinkle cut. Secret questions, yes, messing people up. Safe houses filled with captured flags. 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Waiting to return to the land like Rocket Man. 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
1: Wax Taylor on the beat once again. 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Check it out. 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
0: Yes.
1: Say

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1: Digging trench and all that we forget to mention.
0: We got the tailor on the table's reinvention of guerrilla warfare.
1: Dodging silver bullets as we're leaping through the crosshairs.
0: Clear, ready for attack mode. About

0: because everybody, you know, can't is the cancer of happen.
1: But you love to party.
0: I mean, what's not to love?
1: How
0: do Especially when you see how I party, man. It was epic. The run I was on made Sinatra, Flynn, Jagger, Richards, all of them just look like, you know, droopy-eyed, armless children. I'm proud of what I've created. It was radical.
1: You're proud of that party moment?
0: Of course. Why wouldn't I be? No,
1: Why would you be?
0: Because I expose people to magic. I expose them to something they're never otherwise going to see in their boring, normal lives. And I gave that to them. I may forget about them tomorrow, but they'll live with that memory for the rest of their lives. And that's a gift, man.
1: One of the women said that she was afraid she might OD. One of the women who was here.
0: What's that got to do with me?

0: going. He's meditating. He's having. He's taking a little nap. We might wake. He's okay. He is okay. Damn. He's okay.
1: The daylight hasn't come on.

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2: 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stars, ancient as now, rhythm and bebop skin, the color of Garvey's starline, or Nina's fearless freedom, a sheet of obsidian silk, moonbeams hollering, a spider on a windowpane skin, double-dutching the darkness. 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Melanin marching, the color of dreadlocked Jesus. 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I have loved you and all your weary ways, stretched across oceans, tongues, and time.

0: squad talk or type, okay. 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Big afro and a dance floor with a disco and a jeans real tight, okay. Hack mixer and a turntable, plug straight into the street light, okay. Break beats got break dancers, breaking bones, breaking out every time they play. 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Got them on their knees, thinking about when they first said damn kids, they're all alike, okay.
1: Ask what happened, crunch all the numbers, does it make sense? No, no. Math ain't math and mad, motherfuckers ain't making rent, so history and future.

0: was on the crew to take. Pulled some tricks, money shift, but they wasn't ready for the double dip that would fly their way. Fuel exhaust from the lift off, set a switch off, and they all saw the light and flame. One more chance for the man with the best plan to get the money back and to keep them safe. Ain't no peace in the streets, people fiend for release from a new kind of cheap cocaine. Contraband Nicaragua, and he round in a handshake for the CIA. Lady on the TV saying just say no, like everything'll be okay. NYC said a wolf pack full of black boys had to be guilty of rape. But guess who's slipping into the system, ripping them to the ground with every beat they make?
1: That's what happened, crunch all the numbers, does it make sense? No, no, math ain't math, and mad motherfuckers ain't making rent. So history and future belong to the 1%, though. The records in the present got based to rattle they fence, okay. Trickle down monopoly money, it's just a game, no. Made a revolution by playing with model trains, so. Freaking telephone and they free up inside their brains, though. They saying, damn kid, all he doing is playing games.
0: Okay, thumbs up.

your boy Mr. Bill, preaching Buscemi, straight from West Africa. 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Yeah, bring the vibe.

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What made you stop that you can't resume? 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Wipe your tears, change your clothes, take a shower and be bold when you're ready. Don't need an x-ray to know the mind's messy, and with directions not know where you're heading. Invisible tasks, I will, I can, I should but can't. Take my hand and let's dance in this procrastination disco. I get low too, that's why it don't faze me. That's anxiety, you're not lazy. People trying me think I'm crazy. I just got some things going on right now, I hope you understand.

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I'm still cheesing in your pictures, but something's not right. Gotta work on that. 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

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Little bit of money, exist. 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Little bit of money, exist. Little bit of money, exist. Little bit of money, exist. Little bit of money, exist. Little bit of money, exist. Little bit of money, exist. Little bit of money, exist. Little bit of money, exist. Little bit of money, exist. Little bit of money, exist. Little bit of money, exist. Little bit of money, exist. Little bit of money, exist. Little bit of money, exist. Little bit of money, exist. Little bit of money, exist. Little bit of money, exist. Little bit of money, exist. Little bit of money, exist. Little bit of money, exist. Little bit of money, exist. Little bit of money, exist. Little bit of money, exist. Little bit of money, exist. Little bit of money, exist. Little bit of money, exist. Little bit of money, exist. Little bit of money, exist. Little bit of money, exist. Little bit of money, exist. Little bit of money, exist. Little bit of money, exist. Little bit of money, exist. Little bit of money, exist. Little bit of money, exist. Little bit of money, exist. Little bit

plane was touching down. All I could think about was Monday. Maybe I'll be back around. If this keeps me away much longer, I don't know what I will do. You've got to understand.